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I step into the arena, fully armed, ready to do battle against my opponents. I see my Guruji in the spectators and I pay him my respects, my salutations. I know that as long as I have his blessings, I cannot lose. My five worthy opponents step forward, ready to fight me. They are called Kaam, Krodh, Lobh, Moh, Hankar, Lust, Anger, Greed, Attachment and Ego. One by one in battle, I disarm them. I am victorious. I know that as long as I am obeying the teachings of my Guruji, I will be victorious. This is also what is meant by Khalsa jo kare nit jang. A Khalsa is one who is always at war with himself, with the enemies within, which are Kaam, Krodh,

Yeah. Well, do you pray? How do you pray? You know, prayer is one of the most powerful things that can come out of your life. But sometimes people think prayer is

0: But sometimes you pray for other people. You know, someone is sick or depressed or having a hard time in their life, and you ask energy to bless that person. But actually, that's a very non-specific prayer. You know, if you go to a store and you go shopping and you say, "Give me some red things," what are they going to give you? Do you understand what I'm saying? How specific you are, how clear you are in your projection of the manifestation that you are putting into your prayer and projection. That's how specific it comes back. Because I'm going to tell you something you don't want to hear. You know who's listening to your prayer? You are. You are listening to your prayer. There's no God out there, up there, that's going to listen to your prayer. Prayer is when you create a visualization within yourself of the way things need to be, because you see in your heart that that's how they need to be. Let's say someone's sick. In your inner eye, you see that person as healthy. You see them radiant. You see them dancing. You see them glowing. You see that. And when you pray, you're vibrating to invoke the reality that you already have held in your consciousness. So prayer is not a supplication. Prayer is an invocation. It actually has the power to manifest reality, because in fact, everything you pray for is already there. It already exists. So all you're saying is, this is the frequency that I want to project with, connect with, align with. Because the infinite creative power of God is inside of you. So if that creativity is within you, then God's creativity manifests through all of its frequencies and spectrums of vibration. You can pick the one you want to tune yourself to. Sometimes you don't know what you want to pray. You don't know the reality. All you know is, I'm in trouble, I'm in danger, I have, please save me. Isn't that prayer? Right? Say, oh God, please save me. You know, hanging onto the cliff with one hand, right? You know, at that moment. That is something different than prayer. That is called surrender. You know, Sajivan Singh loves to tell this joke about the guy who's hanging off the cliff, you know, and he calls out to God and says, please save me. And God says, you know, reach up and grab a hold of this other root that's sticking out, and you have to take your foot off that ledge. And the guy is so scared, and he just can't do it. You know, he can't take his foot, he can't move. And finally, after a while, he says, is there anybody else up there? It's those moments when it's not about praying for something to happen. It's about letting go of yourself. Because in that surrender, you're allowing God's will to manifest. And that's a very different thing than praying for something. Oh God, please save me, please help me, blah, blah, blah. It's basically saying, there's nothing I can do in this moment, so show me what comes from. And that's a very beautiful state to be. That's the state where you say, I don't know. And not knowing is the most sacred, beautiful place.
1: How would you relate what you just said in terms of projecting for something that you want to manifest in your life, success, or saving, hardship, or life? And you want to overcome that.
0: So now we're talking to the guy who watched The Secret and loved it. You know, have you seen that little movie, The Secret? What you think about is what comes to you. So if you think, never going to find a parking space, you don't find a parking space. The Secret unveils something very true, which is that what you vibrate is attracted in your life and manifests in your life through your mental vibration. The problem with it is that it only deals with the conscious mind. It doesn't deal with the unconscious mind, nor does it deal with the subconscious mind. And when you wonder, you know, why do bad things happen to good people, or I've been projecting from this to that, and it hasn't manifested, what, you know, what's wrong? You have to understand that that law of attraction applies to all three minds, not just to your conscious mind. So all of your fears, all of your insecurities, all of your guilts, all of those things are also attractive, even though you're not aware of them. So, what good is it? The good of it is that when you meditate each day and you do your sadhana, you clean your subconscious mind. You open your unconscious mind to the unconscious. But unless you work on all three levels, pratyahara, controlling your conscious mind, meditation, to clean the dirt of your subconscious mind, and using Buddha's bani to open up and reveal the unconscious to the conscious, then you will not be successful. So, basically there's no shortcut. You understand? You have to do it.